holds me. When there's nothing left to say, she holds me. Time just flies away, 'cause being with her is so easy. Oh!

don't bring everybody down like this. Don't worry. It will soon pass, whatever it is. Don't worry, be happy. I'm not worried.